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If you're a fan of John, especially the early years, including that song that got him played on New York radio stations and led to the Mercury record signing, next year, Universal Pictures 2027 will be the Bon Jovi movie, a la Freddie Mercury and Elton John, Rocket Man, and Bohemian Rhapsody. They're going to do that with Bon Jovi. No word who's playing him or Richie, Tico, or any of them. We'll have to wait and see. Last year, continuing this superset killer classics, you and I absolutely free. Play great Eddie Money now. Make us thinking in love. Thank you so much for listening. Have a great

WZNX 106.7 The Fox, streaming free on your smartphone and right there in your smart speaker. Alexa, play 106.7 The Fox.